welcome to the electronic dance music generator. Please select the genre. For electro house, press 1. For drum and bass, press 2. For headbanging dubstep, press 3. You have

接住落嚟啦。呢位朋友亦都喺 Dynamic 呢个 label 当中推出咗新嘅 EP， 佢名字叫做千里。喺呢个布宜诺斯艾利斯呢个地方度出世。有个呢个 EP from The End of the World 当中收录咗嘅叫做 Got the Name。

0: before you go, there's something I want you to have.
1: Oh, it's beautiful. But wait a minute, isn't this...
0: Yeah, yes it is.
1: But I thought the old lady dropped it into the ocean in the air.
0: Well, baby, I went down and got it for you.

0: 今次真係講句 oops 啦。原來是傷害人的甜蜜。
1: 現在你說對不起對不起 Sorry doesn't mean anything
0: Sorry 都 doesn't mean anything 那怎麼辦呢？